Miriam Barbeau-Cohen, the pianist, playing Thoughts of Autumn. That's music by Melanie Bonice on WQXR. Now we'll spend the rest of the hour listening to Mozart. Most of the hour. One of his late compositions is Requiem Mass in D. We'll hear William Christie conducting Les Arts Florissants. This features Anna Maria Panzarella, soprano. Natalie Stoltzmann is the alto. Christoph Prigardien, tenor. Nathan Berg, bass. Mozart on WQXR

Mozart's Requiem Mass in D minor, Les Arts Florissants, conducted by William Christie, Anna Maria Panzarella, soprano, Natalie Stutzman, alto, Christophe Prégardien, tenor, Nathan Berg, bass, performing that music by Mozart right here on WQXR. We've got the Chamber Music Society of Lincoln Center coming your way right at 9 o'clock. I'm Terrence McKnight. Have a great evening. I'll see you next time.

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1: Hi there. It is my pleasure to welcome you to the next broadcast of the radio series from the Chamber Music Society of Lincoln Center. David Finkel and Wuhan Artistic Directors. Now in its 56th season, the Chamber Music Society is one of the world's leading chamber music presenters. From its home in New York's Alice Tully Hall on tour and on recordings, the Chamber Music Society delivers dazzling performances by virtuosic musicians to countless devoted listeners. Today's broadcast is full of delightful, charming works by composers of the second half of the 19th century. We'll hear an early tarantella by Camille Saint-Saëns, the playful, tender Dolly Suite by Gabriel Fauré, and the witty, majestic Sextet for Winds and Piano by Ludwig Tweil. We spoke with David Finkel, co-artistic director of the Chamber Music Society, about the three delights contained in this broadcast.
2: This program is full of playful pieces that have just the right balance of charm, sentimentality, and instrumental virtuosity. First, we'll hear a tarantelle for flute, clarinet, and piano that Camille

0: at the Tarantelle's first performance, which helped to establish Saint-Saëns' career. Second on the program, we hear the iconic Dolly Suite, which Gabriel Fauré wrote for Regina Hélène Bardac. Known as Dolly to her family, she was the young daughter of Fauré's mistress, the singer Emma Bardac. It's a collection of wonderful, childlike pieces for piano, four hands, and though there's an innocence and simplicity to the music, it's also quite sophisticated in its use of the instrument, its harmonic language, and the emotional weight in some of the shorter movements. Listen for the famous Berceuse, which is a perfect rocking lullaby. For the intensely nostalgic third movement, The Garden of Dolly, and for the suite's delightful Spanish-inspired finale. The program comes to a close with an important work for keyboard and winds. The combination of piano and wind quintet gained some degree of popularity in the 20th century, but it was a rare thing to find in the 19th century. Louise Farranque, who studied with the father of the wind quintet, Anton Reicha, wrote a notable early sextet for these instruments, but Farranque, who was a virtuoso pianist, sets the piece up as a kind of stringless piano concerto. Ludwig Thiel, a late 19th century Austrian composer and a good friend of Richard Strauss, wrote the next significant piano wind sextet in the 1880s. In this piece, the various parts are closely integrated. Notice how each instrument in the impish gavotte takes up the melody in a unique, playful manner. The music itself is wonderful, full of character and a certain lilting German style. The orchestration is also excellent and makes great use of the instruments. The whole piece has a grand, almost symphonic structure, which makes the most of the sextet, a set of players that is always a treat to hear in concert.
1: Thank you, David. When the Tarantella that will start off this program was premiered, it appeared on a concert under the name of Gioachino Rossini. It was actually written by the young Camille Saint-Saëns, but Rossini had graciously offered to participate in a ruse to draw attention to Saint-Saëns, assuming that his music would receive a more generous hearing if the audience thought it was by Rossini. Indeed, the piece was met with great aplomb and ovations. But at the reception, Rossini directed all of the fawning over to Saint-Saëns, helping to jumpstart his career. We'll hear why the audience loved this so much in this performance. Here it is from the Chamber Music Society of Lincoln Center. Soyun Kim, flute. Romy de Guise-Langlois, clarinetist. Gilbert Kalish, pianist. With the Tarantella in A minor, opus 6 by Camille Saint-Saëns.

From the Chamber Music Society of Lincoln Center, we just heard Soyun Kim, flute, Romy DeGuise, Langlois, clarinetist. The pianist was Gilbert Kalish, all performing the Tarantella in A minor, Opus 6, by Camille Saint-Saëns. We have another delightful piece of French music coming up next on this Chamber Music Society broadcast. It's the so-called Dali Suite that Gabriel Fauré wrote for the daughter of his lover, the singer Emma Bardach. In its six movements, first a famous berceuse, then meow, which is not actually about a cat, but an imitation of nonsense that Dali's brother babbled, the sincere nostalgic Garden of Dali, a wandering kitty waltz, a touching number titled Tenderness, and finally the Spanish Step, an equestrian maneuver that in the music manifests as a passionate striding dance number. Here it is from the Chamber Music Society of Lincoln Center. We'll hear pianists Anne-Marie McDermott and Gloria Chien performing the Dali Suite for piano four hands by Gabriel Fauré.

0: We just heard Gabriel Fauré's Dolly Suite for piano four hands, Opus 56, played by Anne-Marie McDermott and Gloria Chien, pianists from the Chamber Music Society of Lincoln Center, here on the WFMT Radio Network.
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0: I'm Elliot Forrest. On the last part of this broadcast, we'll hear the delightful piano wind sextet of Ludwig Tweel. We spoke with horn player David Bird Morrow, who shared some of the things that make this piece a landmark in the wind chamber music repertoire.
4: Hi, my name's David Bird Morrow. I play the French horn, and I've been on board with the Chamber Music Society for about 7 years or so. One thing that is really abundant in that piece are really clear, well-thought-out themes, almost songs unto themselves in the different sections of each movement. There's only six people, and of course the piano plays an important role, but it's not an outsized role. You know, sometimes pieces that have piano and other instruments, more single voice instruments, sometimes the piano can serve as too much of a foundation, if I can say too much. But in the Tweel, it's really balanced. The colors and the instruments are complementary of each other. It really works together to create it's not orchestral, but it is satisfying. It's a satisfying texture that you achieve.
0: Thank you, David. Now we'll hear it with the 1888 Sextet for Piano and Winds in B-flat by Ludwig Tweel. Here are Tara Helen O'Connor, flute, James Austin Smith, oboe, Sebastian Manns, clarinetist, Mark Goldberg, bassoon, David Bird Morrow, horn, with Wu Chen, pianist, from the Chamber Music Society of Lincoln Center.

From the Chamber Music Society of Lincoln Center, we heard the Sextet for Piano and Winds in B-flat Major, Opus 6, by Ludwig Tweel, with Tara Helen O'Connor, flute, James Austin Smith, oboe, Sebastian Manns, clarinet, Mark Goldberg, bassoon, David Berg, Mara, horn, and Wu Chen, piano. That concludes our program for today. Join us for our next Chamber Music Society broadcast. We'll hear a set of American pieces for violin, the colorful, groundbreaking Images for solo piano by Claude Debussy, and finally the beguiling, virtuosic cello sonata in C major by Benjamin Britten. I'm Elliot Forrest. Thanks so much for listening. More information and a complete list of music played on these broadcasts are available at chambermusicsociety.org. The music and production team for the Chamber Music Society of Lincoln Center are Tom Novak, Colin Roschak, Andrew Alden, and Benjamin Shapiro. The series producer is Ben Arno. 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

That was El Bailecito, The Little Dance, by Argentine composer José Resta, as recorded by Argentine pianist slash composer Daniel Barenboim. This is Fiesta, I am composer Elvio Barilari, and today we are presenting the Latin side of Daniel Barenboim. Daniel was born in Buenos Aires, Argentina, in 1942, in a Jewish family. He was already like a child's prodigy. In 1950, he gave his first public concert in Buenos Aires. In 1952, they moved to Israel. In 1954, he went to Europe for the first time. And from then, he started an international career. He worked in

The tangos we are going to listen to today are first Don Agustín Bardi. Agustín Bardi was a fantastic tango player, and Horacio Salgan paid a tribute to Agustín Bardi. This is one of my favorite tangos in the whole history of tango. The next one, Aquellos Tangos Camperos, those tangos with the influence from the countryside, from the milonga, etc. And the last one is A Fuego Lento, Slow Fire. Daniel Barenboim on piano, Héctor Console on double bass, and Rodolfo Mederos on bandoneón, the tango accordion, three tangos by Horacio Salgan.

Well, that's great music, great tango, and great music in general. And we heard those three tangos by Horacio Salgan, as recorded by our artist of the day, Daniel Barenboim on piano, Hector Console on double bass, and Rodolfo Medeiros on the bandoneon, the tango accordion. But tango has also a more traditional side. And Barenboim, like any person from Rio de la Plata, loves Carlos Gardel. Carlos Gardel was born in 1882, and he became the first international tango star until he died in a plane accident in 1935. He was also a great composer. He didn't know music. He could play guitar, but he didn't know music. And he had a Uruguayan pianist called Carlitos Warren, from an American family living in Uruguay, that was the music director for his movies. And Gardel would whistle or sing for him or playing the guitar, and Carlitos Warren would transcribe that for the piano. And this is the case with this very famous tango, Mi Buenos Aires Querido, My Beloved Buenos Aires.

That was a very poignant, very emotional song, Mi Buenos Aires Querido, by Carlos Gardel, as performed by Daniel Barenboim on piano, Hector Console on double bass, and Rodolfo Medeiros bandoneon. Tango, as you can see, is very similar to romantic classical music in the feeling, in the swing, let's say. Is this mix developed in the Rio de la Plata of European music and African influence in the rhythms, Afro-Latin American rhythmic patterns that you can find everywhere in Latin America and even in American music. We can say that tango is kind of a mix between some type of ethnic music or world music and classical music, but tango is and always was like chamber music. Of course, we cannot leave tango without playing something by Astor Piazzolla. And Barenboim also loved Astor Piazzolla a lot. And we are going to play two tangos by Astor Piazzolla, beautiful tangos. Invierno Porteño, or Winter in Buenos Aires, and Verano Porteño, or Summer in Buenos Aires.

0: This is Fiesta. Today we are presenting the Latin side of Daniel Barenboim, and we just heard two tangos by Astor Piazzolla, Invierno Porteño and Verano Porteño, as recorded by the trio of Daniel Barenboim on piano, Héctor Console on double bass, and Rodolfo Mederos on bandoneon, the tango accordion. We dedicated this first half of the program to the love of Daniel Barenboim for tango. And on the second part of the program, we are going to listen to a different Latin side of Daniel Barenboim, playing and conducting music by the Brazilian composer Heitor Villa-Lobos. 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
0: Bienvenidos nuevamente a Fiesta. I am composer Elvio Barilari, today presenting the Latin side of Daniel Barenboim. On the first part of the program, we presented the tango side of Daniel Barenboim at the highest possible tango level. It doesn't get any better than that. Now, we are going to go in a different direction. First, we are going to listen to Daniel Barenboim performing a fantastic piece by Brazilian composer Heitor Villa-Lobos. A piece that is short and with a huge punch. It's called Prole du Bebé. Let's see what Daniel did with this very lively and whimsical piece.

That was a short piece by Brazilian composer Heitor Villa-Lobos, as recorded by Daniel Barenboim as an encore during his comeback concert to Buenos Aires, Argentina, in August 19th of the year 2000 at the great Teatro Colón in Buenos Aires, which is a fantastic venue. I wanted to show you him playing something that was not tango. In this case, it was Brazilian music. And now we are going to a different aspect of his career. We are going to showcase Daniel Barenboim conducting Latin American music with a great soloist, John Williams, on guitar. And this is the Guitar Concerto by Heitor Villa-Lobos, another Brazilian composer. A guitar concerto that needs to be much more famous than it is. And this is the recording they made with the English Chamber Orchestra. And of course, the concerto comes in three movements. Heitor Villa-Lobos, guitar concerto. John Williams is the soloist. Daniel Barenboim is the conductor.

That was a great recording of the guitar concerto by Heitor Villa-Lobos, this giant of Brazilian music, as recorded by the English Chamber Orchestra with John Williams as the guitar soloist and Daniel Barenboim conducting. There are many more Latin sites of Daniel Barenboim. He also recorded a whole album of bossa nova in Brazilian popular music. Today we covered the tango side and the Brazilian classical side, the Villa-Lobos side of Daniel Barenboim. If you enjoy this program, please go to our website, wfnt.com/fiesta. Also, don't forget to like us on Facebook. Muchas gracias to Daniel Barenboim for his Latin side. Muchas gracias to our producer, Daniel Goldberg. Por supuesto, muchas gracias para todos ustedes. Estamos en la cadena radial de WFMT.

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1: 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You may be out of town, but you're never out of range.

Whenever pomp and ceremony are required, or a special announcement is to be made, when a composer wants us to really sit up and take notice, there's one instrument they turn to, the trumpet. I'm Peter Van de Graaff, and I'm thrilled to be continuing the tradition of exploring music. This week, we're delving into the life and times of this glorious instrument and its rich history through the ages intertwined with human experience, from warning of danger in the Middle Ages to heralding royalty and pageantry. It's a piercing voice meant to be heard. Today, the trumpet is the showpiece of the orchestra, a powerhouse of sound, the leader of the brass section, and a soloist. And the modern version of the instrument is what we'll focus on this week.

We can trace the origins of the trumpet back thousands of years across many cultures. In the South Pacific, that loud calling voice was a conch shell. In Peru, it was a special piece of pottery. In Judaism, the shofar, a hollowed-out ram's horn, dates to biblical antiquity. The earliest version of what we know as a trumpet was a long, straight instrument with no valves that could only play a limited range of notes. And you've heard this sound

That's a fanfare by Peter Heinlein, as performed on period instruments by the Lindeke Trumpet Ensemble. Now, imagine a bugle. There are only a few notes that can be played on a bugle because there are no valves. And so you end up with famous trumpet calls such as cavalry charge, or this famous call in the military, reveille, waking up the soldiers in the camps.

What do they all have in common? No passing notes, just a player outlining a chord. One of the most famous trumpet calls in the world is one that is heard on the hour in the center of the square at Krakow, Poland. One of the main functions of a watchman was to alert the townspeople when danger approached, and what better way to be heard than on a trumpet? Well, in 1241, Mongol warriors invaded the city, burning it to the ground and doing all kinds of devastation. The watchman on the tower saw the attack coming, pulled out his trumpet, and this is what he played.

When you go to Krakow and hear the call, it ends just as you heard it. Why? Well, the trumpeter was struck in his neck by an arrow in the midst of playing the alarm. But you clearly hear that the notes were very limited, this being a primitive instrument that only used the overtone notes available. With that in mind, let's now hear trumpet music from the Renaissance, the time when the instrument came into its own. When we think of trumpet music from the late 16th and early 17th centuries, often the Basilica of San Marco in Venice comes to mind, and that's because of a family of composers who specialized in writing for the instrument, using the impressive acoustics and reverberation time of the building to startling effect. I'm speaking of the Gabrielis. First, there was Andrea Gabrieli. Grand ceremony was what he was famous for, writing often purely instrumental music at a time when choral music was the norm.

Alla Battaglia, To the Battle by Andrea Gabrielli, performed by members of the King's Consort. Andrea's nephew Giovanni gained even greater fame and went on to focus even further on instrumental music. He's now recognized as one of the most important early composers of brass music. He was raised by his uncle and was also an organist primarily, yet he had a real ear for the brilliance that was inherent among brass instruments, especially when working in the cavernous St. Mark's Basilica. I want to play two works by Giovanni Gabrielli for you, representative of two categories that made him famous. First, the sacred, as this comes from the Sacre Symphoniae, the sacred symphonies, and it's known as the Sonata Pianoforte, the soft and loud sonata, as we hear members of Berlin Brass.

The Sonata Pianoforte, this soft and loud sonata from the Sacred Symphonies of Giovanni Gabrieli with Berlin Brass. Gabrieli was also prolific in writing his brilliant canzone, which literally means songs, but there's nothing sung here. I want you to imagine that you're in St. Mark's Cathedral in Venice, hearing the sounds bouncing off the high walls and ceilings. It must have been immensely thrilling to listeners back then. This is the Sonata or Canzone number 20 by Gabrieli with, again, Berlin Brass.

0: Canzona or Sonata No. 20 by Giovanni Gabrieli with Berlin Brass. I'm Peter Van de Graaff, and this is Exploring Music. This week, exploring the life and times of the trumpet. 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
2: 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I'm Jeff Spurgeon. 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
0: As we move further in time, we see the trumpet taking special prominence in the music world. Various cities became known for cultivating the greatest trumpeters, such as Bologna, with Petronio Franceschini. And here is his two-trumpet sonata in D, with Ludwig Güttler and Virtuosi Saxoniae.

That's music by a prominent trumpeter from the city of Bologna, Italy. Petronio Franceschini, his two trumpet sonata in D, was recorded there by Ludwig Güttler and Virtuosi Saxonie. Another great trumpeter from Bologna was Giuseppe Torelli, and here is his trumpet concerto in D with Niklas Eklund and the Vasa Baroque Ensemble, conducted by Edward Tarr.

Niklas Eklund and the Vasa Baroque Ensemble, directed by a man who was also a trumpeter, Edward Tarr, and that music by Giuseppe Torelli, Trumpet Concerto in D. Well, it seems that all we're hearing are from Italian composers. Were there none elsewhere? Well, of course there were. Leipzig was a center of trumpet playing, for example, and Gottfried Reicha can be credited with much of the first-rate trumpet music of Johann Sebastian Bach, as he was the principal player for a time at the St. Thomas Church. Here is his fanfare, Abblasen, to sound off.

Abblasen, or to sound off, by Gottfried Reicha with Josh Cohen, trumpet. We'll get back to Gottfried Reicha in a little while when we examine Bach and the trumpet. In Austria, there was a composer who made something of a specialty of writing for the trumpet, although his instrument was the violin. His name is Heinrich Ignaz Franz von Bieber. And here is a multi-trumpet sonata by Bieber with Gerard Schwartz and the New York Trumpet Ensemble. And the bassoonist is Lauren Glickman.

Gerard Schwartz with the New York Trumpet Ensemble, Lauren Glickman bassoon, and the sonata Sancti Policarpi by Bieber. France had its own trumpet tradition in the Baroque, as the instrument was called on for royal pomp, as we will hear graphically depicted in this opening, the prelude to Charpentier's Te Deum, with Les Arts Florissants and William Christie conducting, and the trumpeters are Susan Williams and Victor Apostle.

Trumpeters Susan Williams and Victor Apostle with Les Arts Florissants and William Christie, Prelude to Charpentier's Te Deum. The trumpet was everywhere in the Baroque, even taking us, in this case, to Portugal, as we hear these sonatas of the Lisbon Court Trumpet Corps with the Dallas Symphony Trumpets and Richard Gianjulio.

Richard Giangiulio and the Dallas Symphony Trumpets with some anonymous music from Baroque Portugal, sonatas of the Lisbon Court Trumpet Corps. Tomorrow brings us trumpet music by the greatest Baroque composers, Bach, Handel, Vivaldi, and others, as well as some lesser knowns. I hope very much that you can tune in as we continue to explore the trumpet. Exploring Music is produced by Sidney Gillard at WFMT in Chicago. Max LeBien is our recording engineer. With special thanks to Eric Opland and the entire WFMT production and syndication team. Our executive producer is Roger White. 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I'm Peter Van de Graaff, and I'm thrilled to be continuing the tradition of Exploring Music. Thank you for listening.

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1: 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I'm Jeff Spurgeon. 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

That's a piece of music by Jean Sibelius that has a New York City connection. In 1922, Sibelius wrote a piece of music for string quartet. And then, in the late 1930s, the New York Times critic, Olin Downs, who was a correspondent of Sibelius, asked Sibelius for a piece of music that might introduce Finnish music to the world in a radio broadcast. And Sibelius took this string quartet piece and turned it into the work that we just heard, the Andante Festivo. That was the last work that Sibelius conducted in his lifetime. You heard a performance of it this morning by the Lahti Symphony Orchestra, conducted by Osmo Vanska, on WQXR, New York City's classical music station. Good morning, it's 5:31 on this Tuesday. I'm Jeff Spurgeon. Here is the situation today in the city. It's going to be sunny with a high around 80 degrees. It's 65 right now. Bit of a breeze this morning. It's beautiful outside, if before dawn. 65 now, 80 later. Similarly nice tomorrow. We'll get some showers on Thursday and maybe Friday, but the weekend looks terrific too. Again, 65 at the moment. Now, Consortium Classicum steps forward with Mozart's Divertimento for Winds. Thanks for listening, and good morning.

0: Mozart's Divertimento for Winds. Consortium Classicum playing the music for you this morning on WQXR, Classical 105.9 FM. Well, we had Strings by Sibelius just a few minutes ago, and this Divertimento for Winds. 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

A piece written and first performed for and by a women's orchestra in Worcester, England. The Serenade in E Minor, the Opus 20 of Edward Elgar. That performance was by David Zinman and the Baltimore Symphony. 5 minutes now before six with WQXR. And here is the love theme from the score that Leonard Bernstein wrote for the film On the Waterfront. We bring you this music today on the anniversary of Leonard Bernstein's birth in 1918. John Mauchery conducts the Hollywood Bowl Orchestra.

The love theme, written for the film On the Waterfront, Leonard Bernstein's only film score. Music played for you this morning by the Hollywood Bowl Orchestra, conducted by John Mountcherry, on the anniversary of Bernstein's birth in 1918. This is Classical New York, WQXR, 105.9 FM and HD Newark, 90.3 FM, WQXW Ossining, and WNYC FM, HD2, New York. 6 o'clock in the morning, and a good morning to you. Thank you so much for listening to WQXR. I'm Jeff Spurgeon. Weather today in New York, beautiful again. Sunshine and a high around 80 degrees, and that's all there is to say about the weather. 64 is the temperature right now in the city. In this hour on WQXR, we'll share with you the Beatrice and Benedict Overture of Hector Berlioz. We'll play you something from Dvorak's New World Symphony. And we'll have keyboard music by Antonio Soler. Lesser known than Domenico Scarlatti, but music in sort of the same flavor. And we'll begin with a work written for the piano, but then orchestrated, and brought to you in the performance by the Ulster Orchestra and conductor Jean-Pascal Tortelier. And it's good music for the time of day. This is Debussy's Clair de Lune. So, a little morning moonlight from WQXR.

From the Sweet Bergamasque of Claude Debussy, Claire de Lune, played by the Ulster Orchestra under the direction of Jean-Pascal Tortelier. 5 minutes after six with WQXR. Tonight on WQXR, a great jazz performer, Benny Goodman. On tonight's Chicago Symphony broadcast, you'll hear some of the recordings that Benny Goodman made with the Chicago Symphony, and a number of them. Including concertos by Weber and Nielsen, maybe a little bit of jazz too. So, Benny Goodman and the Chicago Symphony, tonight at 9 o'clock right here. 6 in the morning now. And let's call this your soundtrack to sunrise today. A concerto for cello and strings by Antonio Vandini. Jan Vogler's the cello soloist here with the La Follia Baroque Orchestra.

0: A cello concerto by Antonio Vandini. Jan Fogler, the soloist there, with Robin Peter Müller conducting the La Folia Baroque Orchestra. On Classical 105.9 WQXR. Quarter after six in the morning. In just a moment, we're going to hear a bit of music by Jean Francais from a couple of pianists, one of them being Alexandre Tarot. And then we'll have Berlioz's Beatrice and Benedict overture. So a little Shakespeare-inspired music is on the way as well.
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2: 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I'm Jeff Spurgeon. 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
3: Hi, it's Annie Bergen, your weekend host, savoring the late summer days and filling them with beautiful music and appreciating your company, too. 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

A little tiny portrait, one of 15 portraits of children in music by Auguste Renoir. Well, Renoir didn't do the portraits in music, he did them in paintings. And then Jean Francais, inspired by those paintings, created the work you just heard, played by pianists Alexandre Tarot and a pianist named Juliette. Simply that as well. 19 after 6 now with WQXR. All right, Berlioz's Beatrice and Benedict Overture now from Alexander Gibson and the Royal Philharmonic.

Music inspired by Shakespeare's writings, the work of Hector Berlioz, the Beatrice and Benedict Overture. It's really Much Ado About Nothing. The Royal Philharmonic Orchestra, conducted by Alexander Gibson. 27 after 6 in the morning. We'll have some of Dvorak's New World Symphony in a few minutes. Right now, it's a sinfonia by Jiří Benda from the Prague Chamber Orchestra.

A Sinfonia by Jerzy Benda on Classical 105.9 WQXR. That was played by the Prague Chamber Orchestra and conductor Christian Benda. 6:35 in the morning. We don't need to move far. And we'll stay in the same city for this next work, in Prague. But this time it's conductor Vladimir Ashkenazy and the Czech Philharmonic. This is the fourth and final movement of Dvorak's Symphony No. 9, his New World Symphony. This is a dramatic start to the day for sure. What a rich piece of music we're going to bring you now on WQXR. Here we go.

The concluding movement from the Symphony No. 9 of Antonín Dvořák. From the New World, that music came. The Czech Philharmonic Orchestra, conducted by Vladimir Ashkenazy on WQXR at about 6:45 in the morning. And now we'll reduce forces greatly to a single player, pianist Soojung Ahn, bringing you the Sonata No. 83 from a fellow who wrote a few hundred sonatas of this type, single-movement keyboard pieces, the composer Antonio Soler on WQXR.

A concertino composed by Cécile Chaminade. Her music played for you this morning by Sharon Bazale, the flutist, with the Philharmonic Orchestra of The Hague, conducted by Naima Järvi on WQXR. And before that, pianist Su Jung An with one of the keyboard sonatas of the Spaniard Antonio Soler. 2 minutes now before 7 o'clock, and here is the beautiful Rose Morin. It's music by Fritz Kreisler, played by the Abbey Road Ensemble and violinist Itzhak Perlman.

It's our Perlman in Fritz Kreisler's beautiful Rose Marie on Classical New York WQXR 105.9 FM and HD Newark, 90.3 FM WQXW Ossining, and WNYC FM HD2 New York. Good morning, 7 o'clock, beautiful morning in the city. Right now, the temperature is 64 degrees, forecast high today, 80, sunshine all the way, absolutely beautiful day. We'll have another one tomorrow. We'll make it 3 for the work week this week, and then on Thursday, showers are expected, maybe lingering into Friday, but the weekend looks very nice, too. So, beautiful start to the day. We'll amplify the beauty in nature with music here on Classical 105.9 FM. Your morning Bach at 7:30, certainly, from pianist Simone Dinnerstein. In between now, music by Maurice Ravel and the younger of the Haydn brothers, and right now by Offenbach. Here are a couple of movements from, well, some of his music that was orchestrated and put together by another great musician, Manuel Rosenthal, but the composer here is all Offenbach. So a couple of movements from the suite called Gaieté Parisienne. Here are conductor Fabien Gabel and the Quebec Symphony.

Some Parisian splash in that music of Jacques Offenbach from the Suite Gaieté Parisienne. Fabien Gabel conducting the Quebec Symphony on Classical 105.9 WQXR. 7 after 7 in the morning, here's a symphony by the younger of the Haydns, Michael Haydn, the German Chamber Academy of Noise, and conductor Johannes Goritzky.

0: The Symphony No. 37 of Michael Haydn from the German Chamber Academy of Noise on Classical New York, 105.9 WQXR. 16 minutes after 7 o'clock, leadership support for WQXR comes from the Jerome L. Green Foundation, providing scholarships in the arts, education, and medicine. In just a moment, oh, it's so beautiful. Well, no wonder it's a fairy garden. We'll hear from Ravel's Mother Goose Suite next.
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Music in Living Colour from Maurice Ravel's Mother Goose Suite. That was The Fairy Garden. The Boston Symphony, conducted by Seiji Ozawa on Classical 105.9 WQXR. Interesting Chicago Symphony program tonight on WQXR. Performances by Benny Goodman, one of the greatest jazz clarinetists of the 20th century. He also played classical music and made a number of recordings with, among others, the Chicago Symphony. And you'll hear some of those recordings tonight. Concertos by Weber and Nielsen, maybe a little jazz, too. Tonight, the Chicago Symphony on WQXR. The broadcast begins at 9 this evening. Now, music by Edmond Dédé. This work is called My Non-Commissioned Officer. Doesn't exactly ring off the tongue. Well, let's see if you like this quadrille by Dédé. The Hot Springs Festival Symphony, conducted by Richard Rosenberg.

Mon sous-officier, my non-commissioned officer. Music of Edmond Dédé. The Hot Springs Festival Symphony Orchestra and Richard Rosenberg conducting, offering you the brilliant quadrille of Dédé today. 7:29 in the morning. We're going to bring you your morning Bach now on WQXR. A pair of two-part inventions. Works to help students develop keyboard technique and understand counterpoint, how music is put together. That was the purpose of these works by Bach, but they also are worthy art just in and of themselves, as is about to be demonstrated to you by pianist Simone Dinnerstein.

3 of Sebastian Bach's two-part inventions, works for piano students, played by the professional Simona Dinnerstein on Classical 105.9 WQXR. 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And now it's 7:34. What a gorgeous morning. Another beautiful day in August in the city. Sunshine today, the forecast high 80 degrees, 65 right now in the city. In a few minutes, we'll hear Andalusian music by Joaquin Rodrigo, something from Schumann's Second Symphony as well. And right now, Beethoven's Egmont Overture from the Berlin Philharmonic, conducted by Claudio Abbado.

The Berlin Philharmonic, Claudio Abbado conducted that performance by Berlin of the overture for Egmont. Music of Beethoven on Classical 105.9 WQXR at 17 before 8 o'clock on this Tuesday. It's a beautiful morning in the city. We've something from Schumann's Second Symphony in a few minutes, but right now, two Andalusian miniatures by Joaquin Rodrigo. This is the Orquesta de la Comunitat Valenciana. Juan Enrique Yuna is the conductor.

two Andalusian miniatures, compositions by Joaquin Rodrigo, the Orquesta de la Comunitat Valenciana on WQXR. 12 minutes now before 8 o'clock, and here's the second movement, Scherzo, from Schumann's Second Symphony. Yannick Nézet-Séguin conducts the performance by the Chamber Orchestra of Europe.

A race to the finish of the second movement Scherzo from Robert Schumann Symphony No. 2. Yannick Nézet-Séguin and the Chamber Orchestra of Europe on Classical 105.9 WQXR. Time for a couple of dedications to start the day before we hear Music for Dancing by Georg Vogler. First of all, Paul Gustafson sends a happy birthday dedication this morning to Britt Gustafson, with wishes for a most special birthday filled with all good things. And by the way, Britt, this dedication is sent with, it says here, so much love from Mom and Dad. Happy birthday. And best wishes to the Bayonne Central Little League Baseball team representing the Metro region in the Little League World Series, continuing this week in Pennsylvania. Bayonne won their second round game Friday night and then lost on Sunday to a team from Davenport, Iowa. But they're not finished because they play in the elimination bracket tonight at 7 o'clock against Westside Little League of Hamilton, Ohio, representing the Great Lakes region. So congratulations and good luck to you Bayonne Central Little League team members in your fight to stay alive in the Little League World Series tonight. What an exciting week in Williamsport, PA. Now, the fourth movement, Allegretto, from the Ballet Suite No. 1 of Georg Vogler on WQXR. Matthias Bommert and the London Mozart Players here.

Music from a ballet suite by Georg Vogler. That was Matthias Babbert and the London Mozart Players on Classical New York WQXR 105.9 FM and HD Newark, 90.3 FM WQXW Ossining, and WNYC FM HD2 New York. Good morning. I'm Jeff Spurgeon. Thank you so much for listening to WQXR. We are going to hear in this hour one of the beautiful songs of Felix Mendelssohn. On Wings of Song is the title of the song. We'll present you with that in just a little moment. We'll have some music from the video game Final Fantasy VII, something from a Haydn symphony, and a great deal more. New York weather today, well, it's beautiful. That's all there is to say. 64 degrees in Central Park, our forecast high 80, and sunshine expected all the way through. It'll be just about as nice tomorrow. Thursday and Friday, especially Thursday, we'll have some showers. Things bode very well for the weekend, too. Right now, 64 in New York. We're going to hear trumpeter Alison Balsam now with an aria from Handel's Amadigi di Gaula. This is the English concert conducted by Trevor Pinnock as Ms. Balsam prepares to step in.

Sento la gioia, the sound of joyousness, from Handel's Amadigi di Gaula, trumpeter Alison Balsam on WQXO. The trumpet solo is there with the English Concert and Trevor Pinnock. On the subject of the trumpet, this is the week that the trumpet is the center of exploring music, the weeknight program we've been bringing you for, well, a very long time on WQXR. Its original host, Bill McLaughlin, died last month. He was 82. And now the program is being hosted by Peter Vandegraaff, longtime classical music host in Chicago. I'm sure if you've listened around, you might have run into Peter's work over the years. Well, now he is the host of Exploring Music, and in this first week of his service to the program, the trumpet is his subject. From the ancient shofar, fun with a ram's horn you find lying around, to primitive and difficult instruments, maybe not primitive, but difficult, sure, things like the cornetto, which is a trumpet-like instrument, and then to the modern trumpet today. So that's being examined all week long on Exploring Music Now, hosted by Peter Vandegraaff, weeknights at 11 here on WQXR. A dance now by Meyerbeer from Le Prophète, the Barcelona Symphony, conducted by Mikhail Nesterovich, with the Redova from Le Prophète.

0: The Redova, a Czech dance from Le Prophète by Meyerbeer. The music played for you this morning by the Barcelona Symphony Orchestra, conducted by Mikhail Nesterovich on Classical 105.9 WQXR. Well, next we'll go on Wings of Song, beautiful song of that title by Felix Mendelssohn. And then we'll have music from Nobuo Uematsu's score for Final Fantasy VII. 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

On Wings of Song, from clarinetist Sung-hee Lee and pianist Evans Solomon. Now, the main theme from Final Fantasy VII, the video game score composed by Nobuo Uematsu, and the performance here by the Royal Stockholm Philharmonic.

Nobuo Uematsu is the composer of that work, the main theme of Final Fantasy VII. Arne Roth conducted the Royal Stockholm Philharmonic on Classical 105.9. Next, we have a surprise for you, but one you're familiar with, which seems a little contradictory to the idea of surprise. Nonetheless, here is the second movement from Joseph Haydn's Symphony No. 94. This is Collegium Musicum 90, conducted by Richard Hickox. Enjoy the surprise that you know is coming.

Well, just because you've been surprised doesn't mean you can't enjoy the surprise again. That's certainly the idea in our bringing you this morning the second movement from Joseph Haydn's Symphony No. 94, supposedly written with the loud surprises built in to wake up a sleeping audience. So the story goes. Collegium Musicum 90, conducted by Richard Hickox on Classical 105.9 WQXR. A little after 8:30 in the morning, now we have the Royal Scottish National Orchestra, conducted by Lance Friedel. This is the overture to Flotow's opera, Marta.

The Overture to Marta by Friedrich von Flotow. The Royal Scottish National Orchestra, conducted by Lance Friedel on WQXR. About 20 minutes before 9 o'clock now. And tonight on WQXR, typically on Tuesday evenings, we have a broadcast by the Chicago Symphony to share with you. This evening, the featured artist is Benny Goodman, one of the great jazz clarinetists of the 20th century, but he played classical music too, commissioned some, and made a number of recordings with the Chicago Symphony. So you'll hear Benny Goodman as soloist in clarinet concertos tonight by Weber and Nielsen, and maybe he'll play a little jazz too. Our Chicago Symphony broadcast starts tonight at 9. And we have the brass section of the Chicago Symphony on hand right now, conducted by Jay Friedman, to bring you Sir William Walton's Crown Imperial March.

The Chicago Symphony Brass Section with an arrangement just for them of Sir William Walton's Crown Imperial March, the first of the two coronation marches that William Walton wrote, the second one being Orb and Scepter. William Walton said that that had he had a chance to write a third, he had a title ready. And we should say Crown Imperial and Orb and Scepter, the latter a slight adaptation, are both mentions by Shakespeare. They're from Shakespeare's Henry V, talking about royalty and the responsibilities of royalty. William Walton had a title ready for what would have been Charles's coronation march had he had things worked out so that Walton could have written it. He was going to title it with another couple of words from that same speech from Henry V, The Bed Majestical. Didn't get a chance to do it. Maybe it's a good thing. 11 now before 9 with WQXR. Here is music by Antonio Vivaldi, one of his Four Seasons concertos, the one on the opposite side of where we are now. This is Winter. Rachel Podger is the violinist and conductor of Brecon Baroque.

A perhaps slightly unusual rendition of Winter from the Four Seasons of Antonio Vivaldi. A furious winter, that. Rachel Bodger and Brecken Baroque on WQXR. Well, put winter out of your mind. It's summer in New York. Here's an etude by Louise Farrenc, played by pianist Joanne Polk.

pianist Joanne Polk on WQXR with a piece of music by Louise Farrakh. Classical New York, WQXR, 105.9 FM and HD, Newark, 90.3 FM, WQXW, Ossining, and WNYC FM, HD2, New York, a minute after 9. And good morning. Thank you so much for listening to WQXR. I'm Jeff Spurgeon. So pleased to be sharing this amazing music with you. In the hour to come, we are going to hear the Haffner Symphony of Mozart. We'll also have some music from long ago by Tobias Hume and string quartet works by a composer more famous for opera. And in a moment, Borodin. New York weather today, sunny with a high of 80 degrees. Beautiful weather. It's 65 right now in Central Park. The Borodin is the Polovetsian dances from the opera Prince Igor. And we're going to hear a performance of the dances with a chorus. The London Symphony Orchestra and Chorus now, conducted by Sir George Schulte.

That's a lot of energy put out by an orchestra and a chorus to perform the Polovtsian dances from the opera Prince Igor by Borodin. Sir George Schulte conducted that performance by the London Symphony Orchestra and Chorus on WQXR. Now, something from an opera composer, but it's not operatic at all. This is the String Quartet No. 8 of Gaetano Donizetti, played by the ensemble that calls itself the Revolutionary Drawing Room.

0: The ensemble that calls itself the Revolutionary Drawing Room, playing the string quartet number 8 out of 19 that he wrote, Gaetano Donizetti, along with, oh, a dozen and a half symphonies, and, oh, right, 70 operas or so. Talk about a man with a fast-burning creative force. Wow. 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Next, a piece of music by Tobias Hume, and then we have a Mozart symphony to share with you.
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A Mask by Tobias Hume on WQXR, English composer of the 16th and 17th centuries. That was Duet Concertante playing Hume's work on WQXR. 9:35 in the morning. 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Midday Mozart, as we call it. But now, long before that hour, here is the Haffner Symphony, the Symphony number 35. 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

Not at all a shy or retiring performance of the Symphony No. 35 of Mozart. Not from Nicholas Harnoncourt and his musicians of Concentus Musicus Wien. They brought you the Haffner Symphony this morning on Classical 105.9 FM. It's exciting. All of Harnoncourt's performances. It sounds as if the ink is still wet on the page. A couple of minutes now before 10 o'clock. Here's that little Tuesday morning treat from violinist Kristen Lee and pianist Jeremiah Johnny Jordan and the composer, the New York pianist John Novacek. This is the third of his four rags for violin and piano. This one is titled Cockles.

The title of that work is Cockles, the third of the four rags for violin and piano, composed by John Novacek. A performance there by Kristen Lee, the violinist, and Jeremiah Johnny Jordan playing the piano. And I hope the cockles of your heart were appropriately warmed by the music. On Classical New York, WQXR, 105.9 FM and HD Newark, 90.3 FM, WQXW Ossining, and WNYC FM HD2 New York. And at a minute after 10 o'clock, we're going to enjoy Lady Radner's Suite from Hubert Parry in just a moment, a performance conducted by Leonard Bernstein on this, the anniversary of his birth today. And later this hour, some of Beethoven's Moonlight. New York weather today, sunlight is what fills it. Sunshine all day long at a high around 80 degrees. Right now, 69 degrees in Central Park. Now, Hubert Parry's Lady Radner's Suite. Adrian Leeper conducts this performance by Cappella Istropolitana.

Music of the English composer Hubert Parry, his Lady Radnor's suite, commissioned by that person, Lady Helen Radnor, influential woman in musical circles in London. She was one of the co-founders of the Royal College of Music, so quite an influential woman, and she had her own all-women orchestra and chorus and kept that organization running for a number of years, and that is for whom Hubert Parry wrote this work. Now, the performance you heard today was by Capella Istropolitana, conducted by Adrian Lieber on WQXR. Today, the 25th of August, is the anniversary of the birth of Leonard Bernstein. On this date, in 1918, 108 years ago, in Lawrence, Massachusetts. So we're saluting Leonard Bernstein with some of his performances through the day, including this one by the New York Philharmonic of Dvorak's Carnival Overture on WQXR.

Leonard Bernstein conducting the New York Philharmonic in the Carnival Overture of Antonín Dvořák. Music presented to you to mark this anniversary date of the birth of Leonard Bernstein on the 25th of August in the year 1918 in Lawrence, Massachusetts. Almost 10:30 now with WQXR. We have a chamber concerto, a piece of chamber music now of anonymous origin. We don't know who wrote this. It's played by the orchestra called Les Amis de Philippe. Ludger Remy is their conductor.

0: Music written by someone, we don't know who, in the 1700s. Music probably played for the court in Dresden in that time. A concerto of anonymous origin performed for you this morning by the ensemble Les Amis de Philippe and their conductor, Ludger Remy, on WQXR. 21 minutes now before 11 o'clock. In just a moment, Beethoven from Buchbinder.
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2: Paquito de Rivera is a composer, saxophonist, and clarinetist whose work spans classical jazz and Latin music. 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
0: We're going to hear the Moonlight Sonata of Beethoven now, the Opus 27, number 2, Sonata in C sharp minor. This is a performance that is an in-concert performance, so if there's a mistake or a rustle of paper or a cough, well, that just tells you that the music was made in front of other people. The recording happened in 2010 or 2011. Now I've lost track of the date. And it's from the recording, complete recording of all of the Beethoven sonatas, second time around recording all those works, by the Viennese pianist Rudolf Buchbinder. Here he is with Beethoven's Moonlight on WQXR.

Beethoven's Moonlight Sonata, the Opus 27, number 2, Sonata. That performance by the Viennese pianist Rudolf Buchbinder, who made that gave that performance in concert in Dresden in November of 2010. Mr. Buchbinder turns 80 years old at the end of this year. Powerful pianist, as you just heard, on Classical 105.9 WQXR. Well, with a couple of minutes left in the hour before Elliot Forrest joins you at 11, we're going to hear a brief concerto, really brief, with music of Telemann, played by the ensemble Arcangelo.

A concerto by Telemann for horn and recorder. Horn player Ursula Monberg, the recorder player Sarah Humphreys with Jonathan Cohen and Arcangelo. On Classical New York, WQXR, 105.9 FM and HD Newark, 90.3 FM, WQXW Ossining, and WNYC FM, HD2 New York. At 11 o'clock, Elliot Forrest joins you now, and he'll start his time with you today with music from the Sixth Symphony of Tchaikovsky.

Just a little piece of the Pathetique, the Sixth Symphony of Peter Ilyich Tchaikovsky, the second movement, the Allegro. Yannick DeZay-Sega, the Rotterdam Philharmonic, here on WQXR. It's a Tuesday. Elliot Forrest with you. I'm so glad to have you here. One of the Brandenburgs coming up. But first, this is the Froissart Overture of Edward Elgar, Bryden Thompson, the London Philharmonic.

0: He of the pomp and circumstance fame, the Englishman Edward Elgar's Froissart Overture, Bryden Thompson, the London Philharmonic, one of the Brandenburgs of Johann Sebastian Bach. 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
0: One of the Brandenburgs now. This is the sixth of six Brandenburg concertos that Johann Sebastian Bach wrote. They're all scored just a little bit differently, and while this one has viola and cellos, it's a little unusual because it doesn't have any violins. The sixth Brandenburg concerto of Bach, played by Concerto Copenhagen on WQXR.

0: The sixth Brandenburg Concerto of Johann Sebastian Bach, the Concerto Copenhagen playing on WQXR. Still to come, our midday Mozart. We'll hear a great piano concerto. Stay right there.
1: 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I'm Jeff Spurgeon. 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

Gotta love that harp. Kyungji Kim Sutra, harp player, and a rondo by Sophia Ducek here on WQXR. New York's own Orpheus Chamber Orchestra, musician-led, no conductor required. Here's the Moskva Burgomask of Foray.

New York's own Orpheus Chamber Orchestra, the Mask, a Burgomask of Gabrielle Fauré, here on Classical New York, WQXR, 105.9 FM and HD Newark, 90.3 FM, WQXW Ossining, and WNYC FM HD2 New York. Time for our midday Mozart. You wanted to know when you can hear Mozart on WQXR, so we play it every weekday at this time. Daniel Barenboim doing double duty as pianist and conductor with the English Chamber Orchestra, the third piano concerto of Mozart.

If you look up the piano concertos of Mozart, they mostly start with the piano concerto number 5. So what's the deal with the first 4? Well, Mozart was very, very young, and he would basically improvise around other people's work. So Wolfgang's dad didn't think they were original enough to be really called his. So this third piano concerto that we heard was really based on other composers, including C.P.E. Bach. But it is called the Piano Concerto No. 3 in D, K40 of Mozart. Daniel Barenboim and the English Chamber Orchestra here on WQXR. One of my favorite pieces, this is the 1001 Arabian Nights turned into music from the Russian composer Nikolai Rimsky-Korsakov. Keep your ear to the violin. That's the character of Scheherazade herself. Yap van Zweden, the violinist, Ricardo Chailly, and the Royal Concertgebouw. Music of Rimsky-Korsakov, Scheherazade.

And she lives another day, that Scheherazade telling stories to save her life. Music of Nikolai Rimsky-Korsakov, Yevhen Svadin, the violinist with the Royal Concertgebouw. The music of Rimsky-Korsakov here on Classical New York, WQXR, 105.9 FM and HD Newark, 90.3 FM, WQXW Ossining, and WNYC FM HD2 New York. I'm Elliot Forrest. If you follow me on social media, you know I spent this last weekend at Tanglewood. What a beautiful place for music. We saw Cynthia Erivo sing, and then I did a conversation as part of a new series up at Tanglewood with Tony-winning composer Jason Robert Brown and his very gifted wife, Georgia Stitt. And I missed by one day hearing pianist Simona Dinnerstein. She was up there performing this last weekend, but on to other things after she performed. Here she is playing the impromptu number 4 of Schubert.

Such a great person, great pianist, great New Yorker. The impromptu number 4 of Schubert, Simona Dinerstein, the pianist from her album Something Almost Being Said. I'm Elliot Forrest. It's a Tuesday, an early string symphony by Johann Stamitz now, the Symphonie in A, played by the New Dutch Academy.

0: A Symphonia in A of Johann Stamitz from the New Dutch Academy here on WQXR. Coming up, one of, if not the greatest guitar concerto ever written. And a little bit later on, we celebrate Leonard Bernstein's birthday. 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
1: 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I'm pianist Manny Ax, and on the next edition of Classical Music Happy Hour, de Rivera and I discuss all things clarinet and what meat and beans have to do with Benny Goodman at Carnegie Hall. 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
0: Evidence that this is really one of the greatest guitar concertos ever written is how many times the middle movement, the second movement out of the three, has been interpreted and reinterpreted in so many ways, including famously by Miles Davis, Concierto de Aranjuez of Joaquin Rodrigo. Now, Pepe Romero, the guitarist, Neville Mariner, and the Academy of St. Martin in the Fields.

0: great, right? Particularly that second movement, that middle movement, so incredibly beautiful. You know why Miles Davis turned that into Sketches of Spain, right? Pepe Romero, the guitarist, Neville Mariner, the Academy of St. Martin in the Fields, the Concierto de Aranjuez of Joaquin Rodrigo. Still to come, we celebrate Leonard Bernstein's birthday.
1: 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Jeff is retiring Friday, September 4th, after 30 years on WQXR and nearly 50 years in radio. 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
2: This summer, barbecue with Bach and have an extra scoop of Schubert. 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

The Andante from the Waltz Suite of Samuel Coleridge Taylor, Barry Wordsworth leading the London Philharmonic on WQXR. I've been following Leif Ove Andsnes on social media. He's had a very busy summer, as a lot of great pianists and musicians tend to do. Here he is playing the piano sonata number 50 of Haydn.

Leif Ove Andsnes, the pianist, and the piano sonata number 50 of Mr. Haydn. 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Still to come, we will hear music from West Side Story here on Leonard Bernstein's birthday and the First Symphony of Beethoven. First, the Panis Angelicus of Cesar Franck, the cellist Julian Lloyd Webber.

He comes from a very musical family, including his brother Andrew Lloyd Webber. That was Julian Lloyd Webber, the cellist. Panis Angelicus of Cesar Franck here on WQXR. Here's a concerto for strings by John Stanley.

0: Music of John Stanley. That was his Concerto for Strings in D, Collegium Musicum 90, playing on WQXR. We will hear music by Enrique Granados coming up, and a little bit later on, the very first symphony. Think about that. What would you do for your first symphony if you were Beethoven?
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3: Bringing you great music in every mood for every moment of your summer day. That's WQXR. I'm Jeff Spurgeon with you here weekday mornings saying thanks for listening to Classical New York.

A Pablo Casals arrangement of the music of Enrique Granados from Liliana. That was Pablo Gonzalez and the Barcelona Symphony Orchestra here on WQXR. We've talked about this before, this very first symphony of Beethoven. I'm making this up, and I'm telling you I'm making this up. I'm just telling you it's what it sounds like to me, that he's guessing how to start it. He's trying different things. And he leaves in the trying until he kind of lands on, yeah, that'll work. What does it sound like to you, this very first symphony by Beethoven?

Good job, Mr. Beethoven, on that first symphony. I suggest you write 8 more. Bernard Haitink, the London Symphony, the Symphony No. 1 in C, Opus 21 of Beethoven on WQXR. Still to come, one of the greatest scores from the musical theater. We'll hear music from West Side Story. But first, from the days of youth, oh, youth, here's music by Carl Goldmark.

Fabrice Bullen, the conductor with the Bamberg Symphony from the days of youth of Carl Goldmark here on Classical New York, WQXR 105.9 FM and HD Newark, 90.3 FM, WQXW Ossining and WNYC FM HD2 New York. Music from West Side Story coming up here on Leonard Bernstein's birthday. But first, a nocturne by Gabriel Fauré.

Lovely Nocturne, Nocturne number 5 in B-flat major, opus 37 of Gabriel Fauré here on WQXR. I'm Elliot Forrest. As I mentioned earlier, I spent this last weekend up at Tanglewood. I had not been there for quite a while, and the presence of Leonard Bernstein is still felt at Tanglewood. He was such a big part of it for so many years. The Cynthia Erivo concert that they played over the weekend started with the music from Candide. Leonard Bernstein is still very much alive and well at Tanglewood, and today is his birthday anniversary. Here is Leonard Bernstein conducting the New York Philharmonic with his own music, Symphonic Dances from West Side Story.

0: There is a place for us somewhere. Leonard Bernstein and the New York Philharmonic with his own music, Symphonic Dances from West Side Story, here on Leonard Bernstein's birthday anniversary.
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Simple, beautiful, an andante and a set of variations by Mozart, Martha Argerich, and Alexander Rabinovich, the two pianists here on WQXR. That was two pianists playing. Here's two violinists playing a concerto for two violins by Vivaldi.

Concerto for Two Violins of Antonio Vivaldi here on WQXR. Still to come, our score at four, we will hear music from Wonder Woman.

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Our score at 4 today features the music of the English composer Rupert Gregson Williams, responsible for so many different movies and television shows, including Veep and The Crown on television and Adam Sandler's Happy Madison productions. He's done several things there, as well as Hacksaw Ridge, Back to the Outback, The Holiday, Legend of Tarzan, The B-Movie. This is music from Wonder Woman by Rupert Gregson Williams, our score at 4 from the original motion picture soundtrack.

Music written for the movie Wonder Woman 2017. Rupert Gregson Williams wrote the score. That's our score at 4. You're listening to WQXR. Glad to be here with you wherever you may be. I'm Terrence McKnight. We're going to continue with early Robert Schumann. He wrote this piece as a student for solo piano, but we're going to hear an arrangement for piano and orchestra. His variations on the name ABE.

Robert Schumann's Variations on the Name Abegg, A-B-E-G-G. There was a pianist by that name, born the same year as Robert Schumann, her name Meta Abegg. Perhaps that's who he had in mind. You heard his music played by the SWR Radio Orchestra, Kaiserlautern, Christoph Poppen conducting, Florian Ullig playing piano here on WQXR. We're going to hear from Schumann's buddy Brahms coming up. Claire Hammond's going to play music by Josef Myslevicek. Right now, this Fantasia by Ray Vaughan Williams, based on a tune by Thomas Tallis. The tune comes from around 1567. Tallis wrote it in the Phrygian mode. Take a listen to it. Andrew Manzi conducting, Royal Liverpool Philharmonic Orchestra.

0: Fantasia on a Theme by Thomas Tallis. Ray Vaughan Williams wrote the music. Andrew Manzi conducting Royal Liverpool Philharmonic Orchestra. Up next, pianist Claire Hammond plays music by Josef Myslevicek. 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

Yosef Mislevichek's Sonata No. 2, Six Easy Lessons, played by pianist Claire Hammond. Now we'll hear violinist Joshua Bell playing with the Royal Philharmonic Orchestra. Andrew Litton is conducting. Zigeunerweisen, this is by Pablo de Sarasate.

Zigeunerweisen, that's by Pablo de Sarasate. Joshua Bell, the violinist. Andrew Litton, conducting Royal Philharmonic Orchestra. We'll continue with a suite of dances. Comes from The Faithful Shepherd by George Frederick Handel. Here it is, played by La Stravaganza Cologne.

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La Stravaganza Cologne, played it here on WQXR, Classical New York, 105.9 FM and HD Newark, 90.3 FM, WQXW Austin and WNYC FM, HD2 New York. This music comes from a very serious occasion. Johannes Brahms got his honorary doctorate. Here's the music that was played, his academic festival overture. Christoph Eschenbach conducting the Houston Symphony Orchestra.

Academic Festival Overture, music by Johannes Brahms, Christoph Eschenbach conducting Houston Symphony Orchestra. Coming up on WQXR, we're going to hear Aaron Copeland's At the River, one of the old American songs. Looking forward to that. This is music by Doreen Carwithin, her Suffolk Suite, Richard Hickox conducting London Symphony Orchestra.

0: Suffolk Suite, music by Doreen Carwithin, London Symphony Orchestra, conducted by Richard Hickox. The Jerome L. Green Foundation is proud to be a major funder of WQXR, New York City's only classical music station.
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0: 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I had an oboist tell me once that the oboe is considered the crybaby of the orchestra. Let's take a listen to one now. Neil Black is the oboist. Sir Neville Mariner is conducting Academy of St. Martin in the Fields. This is the Oboe Concerto in F by Johann Sebastian Bach. Sounds like tears of joy.

0: Sebastian Bach's Oboe Concerto in F. Neil Black playing oboe. Sir Neville Mariner conducting Academy of St. Martin. In the Fields here on WQXR. Coming up next, music by Aaron Copland.
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At the River, Daniel Hope playing one of the old American songs by Aaron Copland with a Zurich Chamber Orchestra. Right now on WQXR, this is the overture from The Blacksmith. It's by Francois-André Danequin-Villador.

The overture from The Blacksmith by François-André Danicin-Philidor, Christian Benda, Prague Sinfonia Orchestra. 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Here is Gábor Farkas, going to play music by Chopin. This is the Impromptu number 3.

pianist Gabor Farkas, who's recorded Chopin's ballades and impromptus. That was impromptu number 3 by Chopin here on WQXR. We'll spend some time with Nils Gade right now and take a listen to his symphony number 4. This is Danish National Radio Symphony Orchestra. Christopher Hogwood is conducting.

0: Symphony No. 4 by Niels Gade. Christopher Hogwood conducting Danish National Radio Symphony Orchestra. Coming up on WQXR, we're going to hear from Joseph Haydn, one of those cello concertos. Got some music by Anton Arensky, his Children's Suite. All of that right here on Classical New York.
1: 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I'm Jeff Spurgeon. 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

Constantinople, playing music by Santiago de Murcia, Gaspar Sanz. That was Marionas, right here on WQXR. Now we'll get to hear cellist Christophe Crosse, working with the Eurasian Soloist Chamber Orchestra. This is Joseph Haydn's Cello Concerto in D.

Joseph Haydn's Cello Concerto in D. Chernyaz Musikan, conducting the Eurasian Soloist Chamber Orchestra, that featured cellist Christoph Croisé, right here on Classical New York, WQXR, 105.9 FM and HD Newark, 90.3 FM, WQXW Ossining, and WNYC FM, HD2 New York. Here is a children's suite. This is by Anton Arinsky. It's a suite for two pianos.

0: Children's Suite, a suite for two pianos by Anton Arensky. Aglika Genova playing piano, Lyubin Dimitrov playing piano. Right here on WQXR, music by Henry Purcell, Franz Schubert, Leonard Bernstein. Coming up right here on WQXR.
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Music from The Fairy Queen by Henry Purcell. William Christie conducting Les Arts Florissants. We're WQXR, and coming up, we're going to celebrate a birthday. So if today is your birthday, thanks for spending part of it with us. Happy birthday. Leonard Bernstein was born on this day, so we'll get to hear your birthday twin playing some of his music, or at least conducting some of his music right here on WQXR. Right now, we got a piece by Franz Schubert, his very first symphony. Ricardo Muti conducting Vienna Philharmonic.

Franz Schubert's Symphony No. 1, Riccardo Muti conducting the Vienna Philharmonic Orchestra. You're listening to WQXR, and now it's time to celebrate a birthday. Leonard Bernstein, born on this day in 1918. I don't think he ever recorded or conducted Franz Schubert's Symphony No. 1. I know he recorded like some of the later ones, the unfinished, the great C major, but I'm not sure about No. 1. But I know what he did record. On the Town. He wrote it too, so let's hear it on his birthday. Three dance episodes from On the Town. Music by Leonard Bernstein, with Bernstein conducting the New York Philharmonic on the composer and conductor's birthday.

Music from On the Town, three dance episodes by Leonard Bernstein, who was born on this day, 1918. You heard him conducting the New York Philharmonic right here on WQXR. We are Classical New York, WQXR 105.9 FM and HD Newark 90.3 FM, WQXW Ossining, WNYC FM, HD 2 New York. Got some music by Beethoven coming up. Maurice Ravel is on the program. Right now we'll hear from Camille Saint-Saëns. This is the Algerian Suite, played by the London Symphony Orchestra.